0: down at Eddie's bar, and Rachel, she's the waitress who wants to be a star.
1: Songs für den Morgen auf Bayern 2.

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From the latest hit to the wisdom of old. But I'm always alone.